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10: 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Top of the list is Lee Kernaghan, Tones and I, and USA's Tyler Braden. 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Zach Topp's beloved rhythm guitarist has been let go from his band. Cheyenne and her husband Jimmy, who plays bass in the band, were both let go. On a social media post, Cheyenne said it was unexpected. I'm Katie, and that's your latest country music news.
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3: Zach Bryan and Gavin Adcock are back at it. Zach had to cut a show early due to weather and responded to a fan upset about it by calling them a Karen. The shots were fired when Gavin responded that Zach still didn't know how to treat his fans. Kacey Musgraves is fulfilling a promise to have the Mariachi brothers open up for her. The teens were detained by ICE, but upon being released, Kacey celebrated by inviting them to come on tour with her. I'm Katie, and that is your latest country music news.
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1: Warren Zeta's new track is what it says on the tin, taking another shot at love on Drinking Game. Something from Brian Martin, who's been touring the country on his We Ride Down Under tour. This is Tug of War.

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0: Australia, Justin Thompson this afternoon. How you feeling if you've got a public holiday today? It is one in Queensland. Put your feet up, relax. If not, and you're working so hard, we've got you covered too. Ella Langley will make it all better. She's next. Love this new track from Ella. Cigarette, it's on in 2 minutes right here at iHeart Country Australia. And I'm going to tell you how you can win some cash, $200 cash, just by telling us about the music you love.
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spin around. Jake Banfield, Lasso at iHeart Country Australia. Justin Thompson here. How would you like to win some money? 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I'm going to go back to the Keith Urban and the Ranch album right now from the mid to late 90s. Some days you're going to dance. Yeah, old school Keith on right now. iHeart's Country Australia.

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8: The Denny Ute Muster lineup has dropped. Top of the list is Lee Kernaghan, Tones and I, and USA's Tyler Braden. It's happening October 2nd and 3rd. Zach Top's beloved rhythm guitarist has been let go from his band. Cheyenne and her husband Jimmy, who plays bass in the band, were both let go. On a social media post, Cheyenne said it was unexpected. I'm Katie, and that's your latest country music news.
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9: A couple of great festivals happened over the weekend, one being in Texas, in Austin, Texas, the iHeart Country Festival, and we played it right here on the radio from 10 a.m. yesterday. If you were listening, you would have heard it all go down. Those kinds of things are things you don't want to miss out on, but you can relive a couple of highlights at iHeartCountryFestival.com. And the other great festival that happened over the weekend, the very first time they ever put this on, and it was a success, Stompin' Grounds Fest. I was down hosting the main stage for that. Talk a little bit about that as well. A couple of festival highlights on today's show, which is very fun. We love a good country fest, don't we? There's plenty of them. Here's Brian Martin, Tug of War, at iHeart Country Australia.
10: Well, I've been three sheets on the streets, living sideways. I've been clear-headed, words in red on the right page. Sundays and I know where on days. Well, I'm just

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1: 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The Wolf Brothers are here, Nick and Tom. 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

Hayley Jensen, Country Soul at iHeart's Country Australia. Justin Thompson here. How was your weekend? If you're in Queensland, still your weekend. Public holiday. Now, yesterday at 10 a.m, we crossed live to Texas, and it was fantastic, of course, for the iHeart Country Festival in Austin, Texas. Big performances, couple of surprises, few special guests. Actually, favourite part was when Carly Pearce was on stage and she introduced Riley Green on stage to do a duet, and he came out. And then a few acts later, when Riley was on stage, he was like, well, I went out on her show, so she can come out and do a duet with me on during my show. So Carly Pearce come back out, and there was a lot of Carly and a lot of Riley. Anyway, it was a great day, big performances, as I said. If you happen to miss it, that's unfortunate, but they've got a dedicated website if you want to go and check out a couple of highlights there, iHeartCountryFestival.com. Okay? And hopefully, we might be doing another competition next year and be able to send you over and you can experience it all for yourself. 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Would have been a great time. Hey, Max McNown is next, as I said. Done for, it's coming up. Yeah, promised you a bit of Max, and I will deliver that for you right after this legend. It is Toby Keith, a classic, at iHeart Country Australia.

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That's Rachel Fahim, Deep End, at iHeart Country Australia. Your home for new country. That is the new one for Rachel. She's got plenty of hits, though, including this, Too Damn Hot. And if you want to be a part of our iHeart Live on Wednesday in Sydney, only a few hours to go to register your interest for that, iHeart.com. Let us know if you want to go. I'd love to see you there. She'll do a couple of songs, Rachel, performing them live. There'll be a bit of an interview. Love to say hello to you. iHeart Live with Rachel Fahim, presented by iHeart Country Australia. 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Drake Milligan right now, I Got a Problem, at iHeart Country Australia. Afternoon. Hope you had a great weekend, and if you're in Queensland, continue to have a great weekend. Public holiday today.

0: Jackson Dean, Fearless, The Echo. Now, if you ever see that live, it's enough to put goosebumps on your skin, hairs on the back of your neck stand up. His voice just, I saw him perform that song in Berlin, in Germany, a couple of months ago in a church. And the acoustics, it was, whew. Justin Thompson this afternoon. I just want to say a big, quick congratulations to the Grounds in Dapto in Wollongong, Travis Collins, Casey Barnes, the Wolf Brothers, Max Jackson, and the whole lineup for the very first ever Stomping Grounds Festival that happened on Saturday night. I was hosting the stage. Wollongong turned up and surrounding areas. I met a few of you, had some photos. You guys had the best time. It was great to me. I love doing those festivals and going out and meeting the listeners and you guys coming up saying how much you love the station and all that kind of stuff. So very cool. It was great to be a part of it. And once again, congratulations. It was a festival of mates who pulled together to make it happen. Stomping Grounds. And hopefully it'll happen again next year. It was a great one. Book your tickets for next year if you hear it happening again. Okay. I'm sure it will. 99% sure. Randy Houser back in the bottle. This is coming up next. Last night back in the bottle. Be around for that. It's also the latest song for Jordan Davis in a few minutes' time. It's iHeart Country Australia Monday afternoon. We're feeling it.
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Oh, yeah, iHeart Country Australia, your home for new country, and that is one of the latest songs for Jordan Davis, like God intended. Justin Thompson this afternoon. John Pardy. Now, Jordan, he has a bit of height to him, but John Pardy, one of the tallest men in country music. I had a photo next to John Pardy once, and when I posted... I'm giving away a secret now. But when I posted it up on social media, I had to kind of slant the photo, like him down and me kind of up, so I didn't look like such a short ass. Is that bad? Oh, dear. Here he is, John Pardy, Mr. Tall. Friday Night Heartbreaker at iHeart Country Australia.

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11: Hi, I'm Colin Boyce, the Federal Member for Flynn. The Middle East conflict serves as a wake-up call for Australia. The latest data has confirmed Australia has 34 days of diesel, 32 days of jet fuel and 36 days of petrol supply on hand, which includes stocks offshore. That means Australia could come to a standstill in a month if a conflict occurred in the region. I'm Colin Boyce. Australia must increase its domestic and industrial fuel supplies and its refining capability now. Authorised by Colin Boyce, MP, Gladstone.
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14: In 60 minutes from now, our Artist of the Week is taken over for an hour. And this week, it's Rachel Farham. She released an album on Friday. She's doing our iHeart Live on Wednesday in Sydney. 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But Rachel Farham is our Artist of the Week, so she'll be having a chat, playing some songs, having a lot of fun this week. From 3 o'clock every single day, so it's coming up in an hour. Right now, it's Jason Aldean, Don't Tell On Me, at iHeart Country Australia. Good afternoon. We love this from Jace. It's on his new album.

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Dierks Bentley, 5150 at iHeart Country Australia. Superstar, that guy, hasn't been here for a very long time, over 15 years. I did an interview with Dierks Bentley, I think it was last year in London, at a big festival over there called C2C. You may have heard of it. And he said, yeah, 15 years. So that was a year ago. Let's just say 16 years. Oh, my math is mathing. Hey, Hayley Jensen coming up real soon. Get this one on from Hale. That'll wake you up on a Monday if you're struggling to kick off the week. That's coming up in about 3 songs' time. Kelsey Ballerini right now, Miss Me More. It's iHeart Country Australia Monday. Hope you had a great weekend.

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1: Warren Zeta's new track is what it says on the tin, taking another shot at love on Drinking Game. Something from Brian Martin, who's been touring the country on his We Ride Down Under tour. This is Tug of War.

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3: 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Whoa, what was that?
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Hayley Jensen, Burn It Down. As promised at iHeart Country Australia, Justin Thompson here. Let's talk about money. Money in the bank. You could have $200 extra cash. If you do our music survey, let us know about the music you love. We've got a few options there for you. You just have to listen to a little bit of each and tell us if you like it. You want to hear more of it, less of it, hate it, whatever. $200 could be yours. iHeart.com to do our music survey. Good luck with the cash. Hopefully you get the 200. Here's James Johnston. Raise Like That. iHeart Country Australia.

0: think she's had the baby yet. You'll see on socials when she does. Yes, what a voice. Wonder if she can keep that voice up pregnant because all the pressure and the breathing's got to be hard. Obviously, I'll never know. So I'll hey, Shaboozy's got a new song called Born to Die. Well, I wouldn't know if I asked Jess the question, but I'd never experience it is what I mean. You know what I'm saying? Shaboozy next, iHeart Country, Australia. Stick around for that. We ain't born to
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Lainey Wilson, she's got a new documentary out on Netflix. If you haven't seen it yet, look it up, give it a watch. It is good. That's her new song, Can't Sit Still, at iHeart Country Australia. Justin Thompson this afternoon. Our artist of the week this week is Rachel Fahim. She's in next. You're going to hear this song. And if you want to go to iHeart Country Australia Presents iHeart Live with Rachel Fahim on Wednesday at 6 p.m. in Sydney, if you're around the area, we'd love to give you an invitation. Exclusive performance, bit of an interview. Be great to see you there. iHeart.com. Rachel Fahim coming in next. Once again, if I saw you over the weekend in Dapto in Wollongong for the Stomping Grounds Festival, it's so great. I love getting out and about to these festivals and you guys coming up to me and saying you listen to the station all the time, we have a photo, we have a good laugh and all that kind of stuff. So if I met you there on the weekend in Dapto, it was lovely to see you. You had a great time. All right, I'll see you tomorrow same time. Trisha Yearwood right now. If you may be old enough to remember, depending on your age, but in 1990-something, there was a big movie called Con Air, and this was the soundtrack to that movie, How Do I Live? Trisha Yearwood, I'll leave you with this. Rachel Fahim next, Christoph at 4. See you tomorrow afternoon.

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1: 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The Wolf Brothers are here, Nick and Tom. 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
3: You always have a bit of a mix of nerves and excitement. Like, I probably take it back to those times, again, when I was younger and playing sport before you run out to play in a grand final. When I, you know, before we go on stage and it's a big festival, I'm just pumped. Like, I get super excited. So, yeah, that'll be us. We're obviously doing CMC Rocks next month, and that's one of my favourite festivals to play. So, before you go out, you've just got that feeling like it's game day. Baby.

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2: 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The thing with country is you got to play the long game as well, and it's something, and it's great because, you know, you're obviously doing something that you love, so it doesn't just happen overnight. Definitely, I mean, I've been doing this for 20 years now, so, and I'm just getting to a point now where it's getting to where I've always wanted it to go. It's so important to do something that you're passionate about in life, whatever that might be, so yeah, do that.

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2: 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The Denny Ute Muster lineup has dropped. Top of the list is Lee Kernaghan, Tones and I, and USA's Tyler Braden. It's happening October 2nd and 3rd. Zach Top's beloved rhythm guitarist has been let go from his band. Cheyenne and her husband Jimmy, who plays bass in the band, were both let go. On a social media post, Cheyenne said it was unexpected. I'm Katie, and that's your latest country music news.
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9: Christoph. Back to work Monday. How you all doing out there? Man, what a weekend of live country music it was. I went along to the Camden Hotel on Friday night and caught up with Rachel Farhim. We've got a little iHeart Country Presents with Rachel coming up. I'll let you know how you can get your name on the exclusive invite list for that later on. And man, she's so cool to see live and like in a little intimate gig, I guess it was. I picked up her brand new album as well, which dropped on the same day on Friday, and she signed it for me. So that was cool. Let's kick it off. It's Dasher and Oh Anna, this afternoon in iHeart Country Australia.

Yeah, so our iHeart Country Music Survey is back again. No doubt you know about this already. 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
1: Warren Zeta's new track is what it says on the tin, taking another shot at love on Drinking Game. Something from Brian Martin, who's been touring the country on his We Ride Down Under tour. This is Tug of War.

0: Pittman.
1: Blaine Pittman with 2 feet and a heartbeat here at iHeart Country Australia. And we all know that he was over at Stagecoach doing his own set. But do you know that he rolled into the Honky Tonk and he did a set with Diplo? Here he is singing Josh Turner's Your Man. Yeah, man, I reckon we need some stuff like that for the iHeart Country House Party. That's my thoughts anyway. Let's get right back into it. It's Mackenzie Carpenter on iHeart Country Australia.
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0: and pickup for your Monday afternoon drive home here at Ahad Country, Australia. Now, I jumped on Macca's Instagram, Mackenzie P Music, and it looks like she's a little gardening guru. She's got a little veggie patch set up. If you want to check it out for yourself, like I said, Mackenzie P Music on socials. And while you're up there on socials, give us a follow as well, Ahad Country AU. Oh, my,
1: 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Love Aussie hits. 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

0: Yeah, Luke Holmes, he's still sleepless in that hotel room. Here at I Had Country Australia, your home for new country. And I saw Luke was on the Bobby Bones podcast, and Bobby asked him this.
1: Mount Rushmore, great dudes.
2: Yeah, I'll go first. I already said Jordan Davis. Jordan Davis.
1: Okay. Keith Urban.
2: Oh, yeah. Absolutely solid cat.
0: Yeah, yeah.
2: I'm going to go Vince Gill. Solid guy.
1: That's a really good one.
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0: Yeah, if you want to catch all of these podcasts, you can do all that now on the iHeartRadio app. And Bobby Bones, he does breakfast at our sister station in America, iHeart Country. Here's Shania Twain, Honey, I'm Home. A little bit of classic country. 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
11: Hey, I love y'all's mamas. I know I love my mama. That's good. This is my latest radio single out right now. This is called Good As You.

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2: Turn it quiet up, turn the noise down. Let this whole world just spin around. I wanna feel this way, I ain't gonna feed it sway.

Yeah, I do love Eric Church, man. Smoke a Little Smoke live, Rennie, at the iHeart Country, live at 5 here at iHeart Country Australia, your home for new country. Stick around, we've got James Johnston on the way. Lainey Wilson's coming up as well, but right now it's Zac Brown Band and Same Boat. 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

have you caught the Lainey Wilson doco on Netflix yet? My wife and I watched it the other night, and man, it's so cool. It really gives you an insight into how long Lainey Wilson has been doing country music. Everyone thinks she was an overnight success, but no, no. This girl's been singing music since she was like, it looked to be about 3 years old, man. It's a great story. Check it out now. It's streaming on Netflix. Lainey Wilson. Stick around. We've got the Wolf Brothers on the way. Warren Zeider's coming up as well, and some Kaylee Bell. Die Hard Country Australia.

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1: 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The Wolf Brothers are here, Nick and Tom. 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

Yeah, some Kaylee Bell for your Monday afternoon drive home here at AHAT Country Australia. And you know what? Kaylee made this old bugger tear up the other day. I was searching through her social media and I found out she was on stage in New Zealand singing one of my favorite artists of all time, John Farnham. Check this out.

And you know what? Of course they know John Farnham across the ditch. It ain't that far away, man. One of my favorite artists of all time. I think the very first piece of music I got was John Farnham Whispering Jack on cassette. Yeah, you young guys listening, you probably don't even know what the hell a cassette is, but that's how we listened to music back in the day. Kaylee Bell, give her a follow on social media. And while you're up there, give us a follow as well, iHeartCountryAU.

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9: Rachel Farham has taken out the APRA Music Award for Most Performed Country Work. 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
11: Christoph. Right, let's strap on in and let's do a roll through the log together and see what's on the way this hour. We've got Brooks and Dunn coming up. We've got Corey Kent, some more Luke Combs on the way. Josh Setterfield's in there as well, and some classic country with the Chicks. But let's kick it off with Tucker Wetmore and Sunburn here at iHeart Country Australia.

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1: Warren Zeta's new track is what it says on the tin, taking another shot at love on Drinking Game. Something from Brian Martin, who's been touring the country on his We Ride Down Under tour. This is Tug of War.

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0: So Rachel's debut album, Who You Are, dropped on Friday, and my wife and I went along and saw Rachel at an intimate gig at the Camden Hotel on Friday night, and we were lucky enough to score one of those vinyls, and Rachel signed it for me. So I thought that was pretty cool. Now listen up. 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You don't want to miss Rachel, man. She is such a cool talent. Stick around. We've got plenty more on the way, like Luke Combs with Rethink Some Things. Right now it's Cannon Smith, and he's still got that hole in a bottle.
1: Got a hole in a bottle.

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That one goes out to Sharon. 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Don't forget Steve Fitton. 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And of course, I'll be back from 4 o'clock to drive you home. And don't forget our artist of the week, Rachel Fahim. That's on at 3. So I'll see you tomorrow at 4. Stay safe and have fun.

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3: Zach Bryan and Gavin Adcock are back at it. Zach had to cut a show early due to weather and responded to a fan upset about it by calling them a Karen. The shots were fired when Gavin responded that Zach still didn't know how to treat his fans. Kacey Musgraves is fulfilling a promise to have the Mariachi brothers open up for her. The teens were detained by ICE, but upon being released, Kacey celebrated by inviting them to come on tour with her. I'm Katie, and that is your latest country music news.

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2: 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The Denny Ute Muster lineup has dropped. Top of the list is Lee Kernaghan, Tones and I, and USA's Tyler Braden. It's happening October 2nd and 3rd. Zach Topp's beloved rhythm guitarist has been let go from his band. Cheyenne and her husband Jimmy, who plays bass in the band, were both let go. On a social media post, Cheyenne said it was unexpected. I'm Katie, and that's your latest country music news.

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2: I'm Lainey Wilson, and I'm the Artist of the Week, all this week on iHeart Country Australia. You know, at the end of the day, I know, like, so many things have had to line up, like, to be here, like, to this point, but there's been so many people who have, like, helped me along the way. I think about Dolly Parton. I mean, she used to, like, handwrite specific notes to everybody that she ever met or came into contact with and was like, hey, thank you so much for running that sound that day at blah, blah, blah, blah, blah. You know, I will always love you, Dolly. I don't know. I think it goes a long way, and I really just do appreciate being able to do this.

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1: Warren Zeta's new track is what it says on the tin, taking another shot at love on Drinking Game. Something from Brian Martin, who's been touring the country on his We Ride Down Under tour. This is Tug of War.

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3: Ella Langley is a dear friend of mine. Of course, Miranda. I feel like it's like a lot of the outside world, a lot of the voices, you know, coming from other people. It's like they just try to like pit women against each other, and it is the wildest thing. And I'm like, we're over here just trying to be friends. You know, we're not comparing ourselves to each other. We all know that we are fearfully and wonderfully made, and we are unique to ourselves, and they're not doing that stuff to the guys. So I think, I know they do a little bit, but it's definitely a thing that they do with the ladies. And I don't know, every now and then my give a damn's busted.

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2: Hey, it's Max Jackson, and my new album, Dangerous in Denim, is out now. Dangerous in Denim, the album title, was the very last thing to come about for the album. It's not the name of a song, but it was the name of the vibe of the album, which was essentially I'm known for wearing denim. Obviously, that's like an obvious thing over the last couple of years. I've shown up on stage in nothing but denim, but it meant when you show up in the world dressed in a way that you feel comfortable in your own skin and in a way that makes you feel strong and empowered, that you really are a force to be reckoned with. So the denim is actually more a metaphor for showing up in, you know, in a way that feels like you're dressed and ready to take on the world.

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0: 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Jason Aldean and Luke Bryan are heading on tour together. 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
4: Zach Bryan and Gavin Adcock are back at it. Zach had to cut a show early due to weather and responded to a fan upset about it by calling them a Karen. The shots were fired when Gavin responded that Zach still didn't know how to treat his fans. Kacey Musgraves is fulfilling a promise to have the Mariachi brothers open up for her. The teens were detained by ICE, but upon being released, Kacey celebrated by inviting them to come on tour with her. I'm Katie, and that is your latest country music news.

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1: 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The Wolf Brothers are here, Nick and Tom. 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
1: 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The Wolf Brothers are here, Nick and Tom. 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
2: 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Like, all of a sudden, I'm just like really, really busy. But it has been such a long time in the making. It's definitely a lot of hard work, but I don't know, it's worth it.
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4: The Denny Ute Muster lineup has dropped. Top of the list is Lee Kernaghan, Tones and I, and USA's Tyler Braden. 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Zach Topp's beloved rhythm guitarist has been let go from his band. Cheyenne and her husband Jimmy, who plays bass in the band, were both let go. On a social media post, Cheyenne said it was unexpected. 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
1: Warren Zeta's new track is what it says on the tin, taking another shot at love on Drinking Game. Something from Brian Martin, who's been touring the country on his We Ride Down Under tour. This is Tug of War.

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4: Zach Bryan and Gavin Adcock are back at it. Zach had to cut a show early due to weather and responded to a fan upset about it by calling them a Karen. The shots were fired when Gavin responded that Zach still didn't know how to treat his fans. Kacey Musgraves is fulfilling a promise to have the Mariachi brothers open up for her. The teens were detained by ICE, but upon being released, Kacey celebrated by inviting them to come on tour with her. I'm Katie, and that is your latest country music news.

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0: 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Rachel Farham has taken out the APRA Music Award for Most Performed Country Work. Jason Aldean and Luke Bryan are heading on tour together. 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I'm Katie, and that is your country music news. 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
4: The Denny Ute Muster lineup has dropped. Top of the list is Lee Kernaghan, Tones and I, and USA's Tyler Braden. It's happening October 2nd and 3rd. Zach Topp's beloved rhythm guitarist has been let go from his band. Cheyenne and her husband Jimmy, who plays bass in the band, were both let go. On a social media post, Cheyenne said it was unexpected. I'm Katie, and that's your latest country music news.

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2: Zach Bryan and Gavin Adcock are back at it. Zach had to cut a show early due to weather and responded to a fan upset about it by calling them a Karen. The shots were fired when Gavin responded that Zach still didn't know how to treat his fans. Kacey Musgraves is fulfilling a promise to have the Mariachi brothers open up for her. The teens were detained by ICE, but upon being released, Kacey celebrated by inviting them to come on tour with her. I'm Katie, and that is your latest country music news.

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4: 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In Texas, this guy was there and he was fantastic. Shaboozy, latest called Born to Die right now. 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

Heart Country Australia, we are your home for new country, the Wolf Brothers and Zach and George. How many one more times? How many sleeps till the weekend? Well, that'd be four. It'll get here, don't worry. And so will our morning music muster from 9 this morning Eastern Time, where we cut the chat and just play you the hits right through to lunchtime to get you into your workday Tuesday. Morgan Wallen's latest called Don't We coming up shortly. Also some Jelly Roll soon. And here's a bit of old school Tim McGraw. I like it, I love it. iHeart Country Australia. Spin for-

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1: iHeart Country Australia, your home for new country. Lane Pittman's new one, 2 feet at a heartbeat. He's probably here now or on his way back to Australia. Been hanging around in Nashville for a little while. Be interesting to find out exactly what he's been up to and if there was any studio time involved. It's Steve this morning. Got some Morgan Evans for you shortly. Sam Hunt's here right now. This is Country House.

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0: Heart Country Australia, your home for new country. Morgan Evans, Hey Little Mama, days away from his tour, kicking off in Perth on Thursday, May 21, playing right through into early June, ending up in New Zealand, and then back to Australia for Country Fest in Queensland and Townsville on the 13th of June. Dirk Bentley was there with What Was I Thinking? And if you're thinking you wouldn't mind winning our trip to Las Vegas to see Blake Shelton live at the Coliseum, you need this week's new code word, which is just that. It's Coliseum. Go to the iHeart app. Go to iHeart Country Australia's little area there. Press the red mic button and tell us the code word. Just say Coliseum. That's all you need to do. And like that, you are in the running for this fantastic prize. Only here at iHeart Country Australia. John Party's next.
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2: Warren Zeta's new track is what it says on the tin, taking another shot at love on Drinking Game. Something from Brian Martin, who's been touring the country on his We Ride Down Under tour. 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

iHeart Country Australia, your home for new country, Dasher and Anna. It's Steve here. Luke Combs, I read on the weekend, walked out to his show at Neyland Stadium in Knoxville the other day to Rocky Top. Now, Rocky Top is a Tennessee sports anthem. Even Tennessee Orange, Megan Maroney's song, she mentions she's learning the words to old Rocky Top. So could you imagine the crowd went off? Wonder how that felt for a North Carolinian like Luke Combs. Rocky Top is Tennessee through and through. Here he is with Back in the Saddle. iHeart Country Australia.

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1: Steve here this morning. Let's not mess about. Let's get the second hour of our Tuesday together underway. Lady A's on the way. Jackson Dean got a new track for you in the next 10 minutes from him. And how about Max McNown's latest? This is Done For, iHeart Country Australia. We are your home for new country. 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

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That's brand new for Jackson Dean. It's called Wildfire. Steve, this morning, we've got a brand new code word for our Blake Shelton competition and a brand new artist of the week. The artist of the week is Rachel for him. Our new code word to see this guy live in Las Vegas is Coliseum.

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0: 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It's called Can't Sit Still, straight after Bulletproof, Nate Smith and Avril Lavigne.

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0: Hi, Hard Country Australia, your home for new country, Jordan Davis. That's What My World Spins Around, Lainey Wilson and Can't Sit Still. Before that, Steve here. Keep an ear on iHeart Country Australia for Lainey's collaboration with Miley Cyrus. I absolutely never saw that one coming. It's called Younger You, and actually I quite like it. We've got your chance to tell us what you like, what you don't like, what you want to hear more of, what you want to hear less of, and score $200 if you just take the iHeart Country Australia Music Survey. 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Got some Keith Urban coming up shortly. He's going to be my New Music Friday track. He's done a song with Michael McDonald, who, amongst other things, was a lead singer of the Doobie Brothers for quite a while. 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And listen out for Alexandra Kay, Straight From The Heart. That's up next.
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Country Australia, home for new country, back in the bottle, Randy Houser. Steve here. These guys, it's no secret, are the band that I first fell in love with when I started listening to country music. Rascal Flatts, saw them live in Brisbane around 2013, I think it was. Still waiting for them to come back to Australia. 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
3: I was all but 22, I think, at the time. 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
14: Hello, Steve here. You know, some collaborations just work. Some you wouldn't expect, like Lainey Wilson, Miley Cyrus. It works. And how about these two, 10,000 kilometres apart, yet they still managed to put together a fantastic song. Chase Matthew and James Johnston. Let's keep your Tuesday morning moving with Smoke I've Known. It's new, and we are your home for new country, iHeart Country Australia. People try.

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1: 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The Wolf Brothers are here, Nick and Tom. 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
1: 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Steve, this morning, if you're in the Sydney area and you're thinking, yeah, you know what, I wouldn't mind going to that Rachel for Him event. It's iHeart Country presents iHeart Live with Rachel for Him. It's on tomorrow night. Now, you've got to make your own way to iHeart Country Australia headquarters. It's in North Sydney. So if you are in the Sydney area and you want to have a crack at this, today's your last day to enter and score some tickets. Head to the iHeart Country win page right now and good luck. ACM New Male Artist of the Year, Tucker Wetmore, is coming up shortly. Kojo's on the way soon as well. And here is Rachel for Him.

There's some old school from 2013, Kelly Clarkson and Tied Up Till You Can't from Cody Johnson before that. Your Morning Music Muster is coming up from 9. Just a few minutes from now, we'll turn off the chat and just hit you with back-to-back country music right through to lunchtime. Now, this guy looks nothing like his old school self. Talk about a transformation. It's Jelly Roll and Liar, iHeart Country Australia.

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0: It's Katie Bell and Keith, iHeart Country Australia, your home for new country with Brian Martin's new one called Tug of War before that. G'day, Steve this morning. New code word for the Blake Shelton competition. This week it is Coliseum. Very easy to enter this. 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Card of Faith is coming up next, and I've got Luke Combs' latest before we hit you with the morning music muster.
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is on the road at the moment touring that new album. I'm sure that one goes off. Luke Combs' latest, Rethink Some Things. Steve here, about to make way for the Morning Music Muster. That is just minutes away. I'll leave you with John Party, Friday Night Heartbreaker. Love this. Crank it up. Have a fantastic Tuesday. I'll catch you tomorrow.

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8: The Denny Ute Muster lineup has dropped. Top of the list is Lee Kernaghan, Tones and I, and USA's Tyler Braden. It's happening October 2nd and 3rd. Zach Topp's beloved rhythm guitarist has been let go from his band. Cheyenne and her husband Jimmy, who plays bass in the band, were both let go. On a social media post, Cheyenne said it was unexpected. I'm Katie, and that's your latest country music news.
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